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The 20-song music marathon on 7HOFM. 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

0: Hey, it's Will and Woody. I hope you're having a wonderful drive home. We're very excited because Zanro is in the studio with us, I think for the first time.
1: Yeah.
0: It's huge.
1: I've seen you guys out at events.
0: Oh, yes. Wow. Okay, so we need to discuss this. We need to discuss this.
1: There's no apologies needed.
0: No apologies. Just a clarification. And actually, it would be my great joy to give some context as to the situation.
1: I don't know what event you're talking about. Now I'm keen to hear this story.
0: Yeah.
2: So, what event do you think we're talking about?
1: Well, I think we've seen each other at maybe some screenings. Maybe I think I met you guys for the first time when we all interviewed Amy Poehler.
2: Oh, yes.
1: And then I saw you were at a musical event. Who was it?
0: I know. So this is the concert for me that is, I've just got great joy in bringing this up.
1: Okay, great.
0: So it was Billie Eilish.
2: Yeah.
0: So we're all really happy. I was so pumped to see Billie, and we might have got a little bit silly before the gig. Got in there 5 minutes before the gig, went into a wanky corporate box. Okay, it's dark in there.
2: Mm-hmm.
0: Okay, and because we're in a corporate box, there's lots of free things. I don't need to go.
1: You're not endearing yourself anymore by going through the details. But keep going.
0: But, the context is important.
2: We were burying ourselves in the food.
0: 18 plus. Plus free things.
2: But I think the smart box people, you notice the frequent box users like yourself, Zan.
1: I love that. Okay, throw me under the bus. Yeah, I'm a frequent box flyer, am I? Is that what you're saying?
2: Well, I'm only saying that. I'm only making that assumption because you knew
0: what you were doing.

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0: Bill, you're
1: Australia's easiest quiz.
0: Tell us, buddy, let's play.
2: Alrighty, playing the quiz today, we've got Kirsten. Hi, Kirsten.
3: Oh, Kirsten, you got me?
2: Kirsten, sorry, I was giving you the mum in the O's.

0: It's Will and Woody. Hope you're having a wonderful drive home. Woodrow, you and I can't believe this, but we are all thanks to Western Star Butter and their 100-year birthday. We are cake crashing someone's birthday party, Trojan horse style. We are going to be hiding inside a birthday cake and then surprising the hell out of someone.
1: Will and Woody's Cake Crashes. Western Star, say it with a star.
2: It's genuinely a dream come true. There's just so many questions, though, just around, and this is something that we can't really speak to, just the practical capability of two grown men to fit inside a cake that can then hold its structural integrity, right? And then we want to be inside that cake. Again, I'm going to say for 3 to 4 hours.
0: Why? See, I think the difference between you and me there is like, why? You haven't justified that yet.
2: No, because I just...
0: They're not going to bake it around you.
2: No, I get that.
0: No, I think they'll make it and then there'll be a way to get in and out. I mean, I'd...
2: With like a stepladder. Or maybe a rope.
0: A stepladder?
2: Like drop a rope
0: in. My God, man. How big do you think this thing is?
2: Huge,
0: mate. On the scaffolding.
2: It needs to be... It needs to fit two grown men. It's going to have to be massive.
0: I'm not... I don't think anyone's making a cake that we need a stepladder to get into.
2: I think, how else are we going to contort ourselves so that it can't sit low? It needs to be like...
0: Why not?

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It's my least favorite part. Let's go back to the start when you got my number. Then I started coming over, sloping up from my knees to his waist, and now I'm coming.

0: HRFM, a new music from Dasher that's called Memo. It's Sarah, Mick and Jono. We've got the 20-song music marathon with Bo after 10. Ready to get into it, thanks to E&S, the kitchen, bathroom and laundry experts. It's 20 past 9.
1: You know, you watch these movies, zombie apocalypse and all these things, and you think, what a load of crap that all is. Then you open the paper today and you see that a study examining where people would have the best chance of surviving a global catastrophe, it singled out Australia as the strongest all-round option. So Australia.
0: Anywhere in Australia, right?
1: But Tasmania has received a special mention because if it gets to the stage of being a total apocalypse, everyone's going to want to live in Tasmania.
0: Excellent. That's what we want, isn't it?
1: Yeah, I suppose so. Well, my bomb shelter bunker is coming along nicely under the home.
0: Oh, good, good, good.
1: But it makes you wonder who pays for these surveys. I mean, honestly.
0: Well, I mean, zombies are a big industry. I mean, we have the zombie marches. Zombie marches still happen through home.
1: Oh, I remember Jane Turney used to love
0: she used to get into that.
1: She did.
0: Well, breakfast co-host.
1: She was great, Jane. She used to like Doctor Who too. Remember the TARDIS?
0: Yeah,
1: she was obsessed.
0: Yeah. I remember seeing the zombie march go through town and they had to stop going through Salamanca. They were banned from Salamanca at one stage because they were scaring the kids.
1: Well, and the dogs.
0: But, I wonder if zombies do actually exist, because you see some people around town, you think,

Download the free iHeart app and listen to 7HOFM anywhere you go when you finally get me time. The iHeart app. It's free and the only audio streaming app you need.